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One last breath. Oklahoma's home for P-Rock KATT. I am the fat man himself, Daryl Page, providing the soundtrack of this Saturday evening. Yes, music is in the forecast all evening long. All evening long. 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Chevelle, I Prevail, Sleep Theory, Aaron Jones, Eva Under Fire, and the winner in the Battle for CatFest. That's going to be completing this year's lineup Saturday, August 22nd. We got about what? 2 weeks? Is that right? Yes, 2 weeks to go, 14 days. Lucky Star Amphitheater out in Concho. On more information on the helping Oklahoma band win the opening slot for Battle for Cat Fest, head over to cat.com. And yes, keep it tuned in to the Cat, and you can win your way in for free, courtesy of DCF Concerts, Lucky Star Casino, and 100.5. 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

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We have released cards 1 through 5, and we are going to be introducing card number 6 of the Cat's official anniversary trading cards. And the debut of card number 6 is going to be happening this Wednesday, August 12th, 2 p.m. to 6 p.m. at Owens Cubby's Southeast 29th in Choctaw. It's going to be the debut of card number 6. Jake's also going to have limited numbered CatFest linen cards. If you can't make it out there, don't worry. August 13th, Thursday, Liquid Vapor Lounge, 6608 North May Avenue. And then also Saturday, August 15th, 1 p.m. to 3 p.m., out at Lander's Chevrolet Norman at Ed Noble Parkway. So keep it tuned in to The Cat. Don't worry, we'll keep you updated on those dates and times. So yeah, collect, trade, rock on with The Cat's official anniversary trading card. Soundgarden, Stone Temple Pilots, Pink Floyd on the way, Linkin Park.

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Battery, Metallica, off Master of Puppets. Some say that's the best Metallica album out there, and I'm not going to argue with them. Me, personally, I like all of them. And yes, even Saint Anger. I think the one that I was really kind of just skeptical or just like, meh, about was Reload. So, but that's just my opinion. CatFest 2026 merchandise is now available ahead of the show on August 22nd. Lock in your tank tee, bucket hat, or ball cap right now at cat.com. And yes, all these prices on this CatFest merchandise is reasonably priced. It's not like getting concert stuff, you know, you're paying $40. No, I think the bucket hat is the most expensive at $25, you know, so it's not too bad. It's affordable. All proceeds are going to be benefiting the Seeds of Seven Generations Education Fund of the Cheyenne and Arapaho Tribes of Oklahoma. Pink Floyd off the Wall album. God, I spaced on the album name. Man, getting old.

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27: I'm hoping for some cooler temperatures by September. However, summer in Oklahoma likes to drag on into mid-October. Hopefully this year we might get some cooler temps in September. 70s for lows all week long and Rock 100 for highs all week long. So, yes, we still have to endure the triple digits. Evanescence, Ozzy on the way, Seether. And they feel fine again.

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1: Strike the match and... Should we call the fire department? 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

Incubus on your quintessential legacy rock station, KATT, of course. The battle for CatFest is concluding next Saturday, August 15th at the Diamond Ballroom, 8001 Southeastern. This is the final round, and who are the contestants? Tratura, Neanderthal Jones, Actress, Day Chaser, Assault and Flattery, Sacred Rose, and Boofing Molly. And guess what? You get to help decide who opens CatFest 2026 on August 22nd. All you have to do is attend next Saturday's final and vote for your favorite band. More information is up over at cat.com. Let me see. Yeah, I see that one. We've heard that one. No, I don't know. Maybe I might do that one. Five Finger Death Punch on the way. Pearl Jam, Foo Fighters also. Ozzy, see you on the other side.

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The 5-second rule also counts if a bug lands on your burger. 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

Kryptonite, Three Doors Down, Rock 100.5, of course. The Offspring, AC/DC, Smashes Some Pumpkins on this Saturday evening. But Some Bad Wolves with a cover of the classic Zombie.

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Holy Diver, Dio, may he rest in peace on your home for Pure Rock. Yes, KATT 100.5. Tomorrow morning, get waxed to static. Yes, the Cat's Vinyl Hour, one full hour of all vinyl music. So join Jake Daniels and get waxed to static. Rare imports, latest reissues being brought to you and the highest fidelity. So every Sunday morning, 10 a.m., you know what it is. Do I need to tell you what it is? No, because you already know. I'm going to tell you anyway. Waxed to static. Smash us some pumpkins on the Cat.

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I feel awake. Godsmack, of course, 100.5 KETT. Up next is Lou Brutus and Hard Drive. Time to see what's in Lou's MP3 players. Here's some great interviews. I am Daryl Page. I will be back with the Church of Rock 100.5, The Cat, at 1 a.m. Services will start promptly. So please be on time. Some sanity, some salvation, and a whole lot of pure rock on that early Sunday morning. I'm going to head out of the studio. I'm going to leave you with some Red Hot Chili Peppers on Oklahoma's home, your home for pure rock.

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1: Welcome to Hard Drive. I'm Lou Brutus, and I will never understand all of the people who pay good money for a concert ticket, but then hang out in the parking lot or lobby, missing the opening bands. 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

0: 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Tell me about the song Bury Me.
1: What's up? First of all, seriously, thank you so much for having us on your platform, man. I mean, it really is an honor, dude. I mean, you're such a heavy hitter in this game, so we really appreciate you having us on. Bury Me, man. I mean, getting right into it. It's kind of like it's your classic Rise Against song, I'd say, in the easiest terms of putting it. I mean, I think we can all relate to getting our asses beat at one point in life, whether it's physically or metaphorically. And this is that song where you just get up. You know, it's that time, you know, when you're sick and tired of being sick and tired. You know, we've all heard that. This is that song.
0: Let's give it a listen. It's Moon Fever with Bury Me on the world famous Hard Drive.

0: Eva Under Fire featuring Maria Brink of In This Moment, title track from the recently released album Villainous on Hard Drive. I'm Lou Brutus. Always a pleasure to talk to my next guest about music and life in general, Tom Morello. Tom, how the hell are you?
1: It's always good to see you too, man. How you doing?
0: I know I relayed this to you after the show, but I had an immensely great time at your solo gig at the Lincoln Theater in D.C. last November.
1: I've never had more fun playing music than right now in my life, you know.
0: Please allow me to offer my condolences on the passing of your mom, Mary Morello. You had mentioned her to me and other interview people many times through the years. Sure. She seemed like a great person, and B, and I hope this comes out right, but it seemed like your mom was kind of like a force of nature.
1: Oh, absolutely. I mean, she lived to be 102 and three quarters years old, and to the very end was the most popular and the most radical member of the Morello family. And from a lifetime of both being very, very humble, but always being ferociously standing up for the underdog, standing up for those with less, you know, she was indeed a force of nature. And you know, from letting my punk rock band practice in her basement, which was not an easy, she was the only person in town that would allow that, or you and I might not be talking right now, you know, to a lifetime of service. And, you know, she's my mom too, but when she passed, I got literally hundreds of thousands of messages of condolence from Afghanistan refugees to the president of Chile, you know, reached out to me because Mary meant something to her. And that sort of example of both with humility, but fearlessly standing up for the oppressed your entire life is something that was deeply affected. And like a lot of my people are my musical heroes were reaching out to me because she was their hero, from, you know, Bruce Springsteen to the U2 guys, to Joan Baez, Chuck D, even Twisted Sister, reached out. And Cypress Hill did a moment of silence at their show. And, you know, this is just this little old lady who's, you know, my mom, and realizing like the effect that she had on people was pretty staggering.

0: Hard Drive, three-song seg for this week featuring R.I.P. for Motionless in White, Greta Van Fleet, Play Your Games, and Blindfold, Wage War. I'm your host, Lou Brutus. Ryan Purds is joining me now as my guest. Ryan, Sour is the first song on your album. It's your first ever single. What made that song jump out to be the leader?
1: I just love the guitars in it. I think it's really powerful. It's bringing kind of an edge to rock. You know, like Godsmack is still kind of doing it. You know, you got that edge. I think it's just a lot different than other rock music maybe getting put out right now. Maybe. I don't know. But it is my favorite song off the album, I think. I really went crazy with the solo there. Ton of layers on it. Super John Frusciante-esque inspired. I'm just really happy how it turned out. And it's crazy that people seem to like it and it's on the radio. I kind of knew that would be the one that people liked the most on the record. So it's awesome to see people resonate with it.

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hour two of the world famous hard drive underway with Shinedown, who continue on the road with upcoming gigs in Sparks, Nevada, Boise, Idaho, and Billings, Montana. I'm Lou Brutus. We now check into the topsy-turvy world of rock and roll gossip and news that we call dirt. Kelly Osbourne has broken her silence on the end of her engagement to Sid Wilson, who was recently announced as having left Slipknot, through a series of emotional social media posts saying she is, quote, done and focused on protecting their son and finding peace. Although she did not initially mention Sid by name, she referenced wanting her belongings and dogs returned, alluded to child support, and said she was ready to move on. Five Finger Death Punch is one of the headlining bands in the World of Tanks Modern Armors Metal Fest 2026, which has returned as part of the Masters of Mayhem season. The event features exclusive Five Finger Death Punch themed content, challenges, rewards, and in-game items, along with the return of the Rush the Stage game mode, giving players a chance to experience the band's latest collaboration with the popular tank combat game. Finally, Linkin Park's new documentary, Unshatter, will open in theaters September 30th, chronicling the band's 2024 return 7 years after the death of singer Chester Bennington. Directed by band DJ and creative director Joseph Hahn, the film features behind-the-scenes footage, archival clips, and recent performances. A companion release, Unshatter Film Soundtrack, includes live performances spanning the band's career, including exclusive recordings not featured in the film. That's all the dirt that's fit to dish since we're talking live Linkin Park. Here it is on Hard Drive.

0: Thank you for hanging with me this week on the world famous hard drive. I'm Lou Brutus. It was incredible to catch up with my Canadian friends Autumn Kings recently at Rockfest. I had to ask them, what shows did they see growing up in the Windsor, Detroit area?
1: So AC/DC was my first concert ever. I went to see them at DTE, and it was the first time I got a whiff of that scent in the air. Right? This thing called marijuana.
0: Marijuana.
1: Right? Yeah, yeah.
0: So, did you ever get to see, and I never did, I wasn't old enough, did you ever get to see anything at the world-famous Cobo Hall in Detroit?
1: Oh, you know what? No, at the Joe Louis. We saw some stuff at the Joe Louis.
0: And Detroit and Windsor, that area is one of those spots in North America that has churned out great rock and roll, great soul, great R&B, great hip-hop.
1: Yep.
0: Why are there so many great genres that seem to come out of that area?
2: I mean, it's a melting pot. It truly is, especially the cross-border. Like, a lot of people from Windsor love the Detroit sound, love the Detroit people and the culture. And I think a lot of people from Detroit love the Windsor culture, too. We'll meet people from Detroit, honestly, because the drinking age is younger. They're like, we loved coming to Windsor, seeing shows, getting a beer at 18. So there is that, like, I call it, like, the little brother love fest. They just love each other, Windsor and Detroit.
1: I think there's a bit of the fact that it's in-

0: What's going on? This is Caleb Shomo of Beartooth. All the best to Lou Brutus and the world famous Hard Drive on their 30th anniversary.
1: Got the world in my hands, never felt so alone. Yeah.

0: Hard Drive music from Atreyu, preceded by Tim Montana from his recently released album, Entire State of Tim Montana. I'm Lou Brutus, very happy to be joined by Braun Daler and Kyle Sanders of Mastodon. How are you guys?
1: Feel 9 out of 10 today. Feeling real good.
2: Me too, 9 out of 10.
0: I've loved the new stuff that I've heard. I would have to think that given the sort of topsy-turvy last year or two you guys have had, that making a record may have been the best therapy, the most cathartic thing you could have done.
2: Yeah,
1: I agree.
2: I think sitting on our hands and not doing the thing that we love to do the most in the world would have been even more catastrophic for us. So yeah, it was good to get in there and make something that we feel is really beautiful. I mean, we could have done like what most men like to do and push all that down and you know, pretend, don't talk about your feelings, but we had each other and we had the studio and we had our gear. And we just got in there and started sweating and just really concentrating on those tunes and making them the best that they could be. I mean, sometimes you just need that to take your mind off of the devastation you're going through. You know, it's nice to like have this something to work on, you know, something to get your hands dirty with, and having it be Mastodon was the perfect thing just because we need.

0: featuring their old friend Josh from Queens of the Stone Age. That is Mastodon on Hard Drive with Snakes for Dinner. Find it on their new album, Marrow Deep, which drops on August 28th. The very same day, we get another excellent new album, Everything's Falling from The Warning. I'm Lou Brutus. Danny from The Warning is going to be joining me in our next segment.
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0: That is the latest from the power and the majesty that is Nickelback. Rattle the Cage on Hard Drive. I'm Lou Brutus, now joined by Danny Villarreal Velez of the band The Warning. Danny, the new album, Everything's Falling, it's been done for a while. You have been sitting on most of these songs for a long time. Part of you has got to be like, let's get this out to the people already.
1: For sure. We love building the hype. It's one of the things that we love the most, to just like tease everyone. But at the same time, I'm hearing these songs all the time and I sing a lot. Sometimes I'm just like singing new songs that are not out and I would be in public and be like, oh, this is not out yet. So more than anything, I just want to be, you know, freely talk about these songs and just be proud of them openly. But I'm so excited for it to come out.
0: You know, one name I know I should bring up is Anton DeLost, who has worked with you guys and is sort of joined at the hip with you when you're creating new music. And he's a lot like you guys, I think, because he started making serious professional music at a very, very early age. Yeah. So you're sort of kindred spirits, I would think.
1: For sure. We connected with him creatively so much the first record that, you know, we had a collaboration, even though we did a whole album together. We really wanted to start with him from the get-go on this one, just kind of like creatively putting out ideas out there and talk to him through our whole creative process instead of just getting together to write songs. We wanted to like kind of involve him in our own world as sisters now that we had this whole concept for this new album. So it was great working with him. He spent a lot of time in our hometown, which was also great. He got to know us on a deeper level, and we just got to creatively become stronger with him through this process of this album.

0: From their forthcoming new album, Everything's Falling, which drops on August 28th, that is The Warning on Hard Drive with Kerosene. Now then, what will be the brand new screamer of the week? Well, it's actually, literally, a scream. Stand by.
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0: Time now to unveil the brand new Screamer of the Week on the world famous hard drive. It is the best new or recent song. And in this case, it is literally a scream. The new one from Skillet, Scream, the Screamer of the Week on Hard Drive.

0: There you have the brand new Screamer of the Week on the world famous hard drive. It is new from Skillet, and it is in fact entitled Scream. That'll do it for the show this week. 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Me, I'm Lou Brutus, leaving you with the words of writer Dr. Hunter S. Thompson. Tune in, freak out, and get beaten. I'll catch you next week on Hard Drive.
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ZZ Top, Sharp Dressed Man, The Church of Rock, 100.5 The Cat, some Sandy, some Salvation, and a whole lot of pure rock on your early Sunday morning. Next Saturday, August 15th, the battle for Cat Fest is concluding, and we will find out who is going to be opening Cat Fest 2026. So head out to the Diamond Ballroom, 8001 Southeastern. And for the final round, the bands are Tritura, Neanderthal Jones, Atrus, Day Chaser, Assault and Flattery, Sacred Rose, and Booping Molly. And you get to help decide who will be opening CatFest 2026, August 22nd, by attending the finals and voting for your favorite band. For more information, head over to cat.com. I am Daryl Page. Thank you for tuning in with me on this early Sunday morning. And speaking about one of the bands that will be there, it's Eva Under Fire featuring Maria Brink with Villainous.

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6: Another week of triple digits all the way up until, well, for the time being, I bet throughout the rest of August and maybe into September, I don't know. Hopefully by September we might be having some cooler temps. 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

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Hopefully it is to your taste. 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Chevelle, I Prevail, Sleep Theory, Aaron Jones, Eva Under Fire, and the winner in Battle for CatFest. That completes the lineup for Saturday, August 22nd. It's going to be less than 2 weeks away. Lucky Star Amphitheater out in Concho. For more information on helping Oklahoma Band win that opening slot, head over to cat.com and yes, keep it tuned in to KATT and get your way in for free courtesy of DCF Concerts, Lucky Star Casino, and 100.5 FM. 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

chimed in on Oklahoma's quintessential rock station, The Cat. The Cat's official anniversary trading cards. Throughout the rest of the year until 2027, a new card a month. So come on out to any Cat remote broadcast, and you can pick up cards number 1 through 6. Yes, we have just introduced card number 6. That's the regular set, and I believe we still have All-Star cards number 2. Now, where are we going to be at? We're going to be at Owens Cubbies, Southeast 29th Street out in Choctaw on Wednesday, August 12th. Now, Jake's going to have card number 6 and a limited numbered Catfest linen card. Then Thursday, August 13th, if you can't make it out then, another chance, 4 p.m. to 6 p.m. at Liquid Vapor Lounge, 6608 North May Avenue. Then Saturday, 1 p.m. to 3 p.m., Landers Chevrolet Norman. So, yeah, got 3 chances this week to pick up the Cat's official anniversary trading card. So collect, trade, and rock on. Got some Def Leppard for you. Armageddon it. Are you getting it?

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see there with the original version of Broken, KATT 100.5. Music on the way. Well, got some Rob Zombie on the way. Temple of the Dog, The Warning, coming up in the Devil's Lunch Hour. A new rock from Beartooth. The song is Free. Got the

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The memory remains here in the Dimples Lunch Hour on the Church of Rock 100.5, The Cat. Got some merchandise for you, and you're going to want to pick it up before CatFest 2026 because it pertains to the show on August 22nd. What do we got? Well, we got some tank tops, t-shirts, bucket hats, and ball caps, and they're all available right now at cat.com. And guess what? These are going to be affordable, not unlike, you know, going to a regular concert where most of the t-shirts start at about $40-$45 per shirt. I know it's kind of expensive, but that's how they make their money now, I guess. These are all affordable, and all the proceeds are going to be benefiting the Seeds of Seven Generations Education Fund of the Cheyenne and Arapaho tribes of Oklahoma. 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
7: Taking a look at some celestial weather, being that this is the witching hour. A total solar eclipse is going to be happening in 3 days. Unfortunately, Europe is going to be experiencing the full effect, and it's going to be the first total solar eclipse since 1999. That shadow is going to be sweeping across Greenland, Iceland, northern Spain, and the Balearic Islands. Now, America will see a partial eclipse, but that's only in the northeastern United States and eastern Canada. So, yeah, if you're in that part of the country, part of the states, part of this continent, you'll be able to check something out. I know. Keep waiting for one. Radiohead, 3 Days Grace, some heart. 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

0: Her name is what it means, and I believe they are talking about death. Rock 100.5 FM, of course. Later this morning at 10 a.m., get waxed to static and check out the Cat's Vinyl Hour. Join Jake Daniels. He is bringing you one full hour of all vinyl music straight from his turntable to your ears. Rare imports, latest reissues, and it's being brought to you in the highest fidelity. 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
2: 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We've got another week of words that can win you a trip to Riot Fest in Chicago. We'll get that rolling right after 8 o'clock on Monday. Mark Rogers will join us. We'll talk about sports from the weekend about 9:15. 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

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There you have a dead man. Bad girlfriend. Bad girlfriend. Oh, good girlfriend.

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Harvey Danger, Flagpole Setta, Rock 100.5 FM. Got some Hell's Bells on the way. Ah, Hell's Bells. Some Akadaka. Tom Petty, Sleep Theory on the way. Also, Greta Van Fleet, New Rock on the Surly Sunday Morning. 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

Yeah. I wake up every morning with my head up in a daze. I'm not sure if I should say this, but I'll say it anyway. Everybody tries to tell me.

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Every wall that I knock down is just a wall that I replace. I'm in a race against myself, I try to keep a steady pace. How the will I escape?

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10: Chance of rain at the end of the week, triple-digit temperatures also all week long, so another muggy week headed our way, and yeah, I'm ready for some cooler temps. I mean, actually, I'm ready for winter, but still got a couple of months away for that. If we do get a winter, you know how it is in Oklahoma. Aerosmith, Shine Down, but Freebird!

0: Metallica, Nothing Else Matters, Rock 100.5 FM. Got a guest in the studio this morning. Jack from Alice 104.9 has stopped in. Go ahead. Say hi, Jack.
1: Hello, Oklahoma City. How are we doing today?
0: Well, that was kind of cheesy. No, well, I'm kidding.
1: Don't ask for me to be on if you don't want cheesy.
0: Oh, believe me, cheesy is way better.
1: Is it?
0: Yeah.
1: Is that what works in radio now?
0: That works in radio because it really annoys people.
1: Yeah, but I want people to listen.
0: Yeah, but still, I mean, if they don't expect cheesiness from on-air talent, then,
1: that's
0: That's fair enough. Music on the way. What do we got, Jack?
1: We got Queen and David Bowie, A Perfect Circle. Nirvana's coming up, and I'm seeing Linkin Park in the next hour.
0: All right. Thanks, Jack.
1: I tried.
0: You tried. So there you go. There's your cat debut. All right. Getting you back to the rockin'. Oh, man, lost my place. Oh, it's Shinedown with Young again.

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2: 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Mark Rogers will join us. 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

Off the Ultimate Sin album, some Ozzy Osbourne, Rock 100, The Cat. Up next is Sunday Morning Magazine. I will be back in the later half of the 7 a.m. hour. I'll check in on you one last time for this morning. Well, got some new rock from MGK featuring Fred Durst. And the song is Fix Your Face.

0: Guns N' Roses, the Church of Rock 100.5, The Cat. Hopefully you've got some Sandy, some Salvation. I know you've got a whole lot of pure rock in this early Sunday morning. I am Daryl Page. Thank you for tuning in with me. Up next is Matt Pinfield, Flashback. Then at 10 a.m. you can get Waxed Ecstatic. Till all are one, keep one foot in the grave, one hand on the wheel, one eye on the prize. This is the Church of Rock 100.5, The Cat.
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0: 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We also heard from Supertramp, Aerosmith, and Van Halen kicked off our back-to-school set. 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

0: Pink Floyd with one of the most recognizable songs ever written about school, Another Brick in the Wall. Also in our Back to School set, Tom Petty, The Police, and Bruce Springsteen started things off. More Schoolhouse Rock is on the way with the Jay Giles Band and Motley Crue when Flashback returns.
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0: Motley Crue lighting it up with their cover of Brownsville Station, Smoking in the Boys' Room. Also in our academic set, Jake Giles Band, Brian Adams, and Steely Dan. That wraps up our back-to-school special, but stick around and we'll kick off another hour when we come back.
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0: This week's newscast takes us back to 1986, when Queen performed their final concert with the original lineup. It was Freddie Mercury's last show with the band at England's Knebworth Festival in front of more than 120,000 fans.

0: And finally, this week in 1969, the Beatles created one of rock's most famous images. 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

0: Watch Poison, featuring co-founder and the man behind the kit, drummer Ricky Rocket, who is celebrating his 65th birthday this week. 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
16: This is the Cat's Waxed Ecstatic, the time of day and time of week. Sunday morning, 10 a.m., that we get together to spin vinyl stylings. Not as easy as it looks. Usually try to spin between 10 to 12 records every Sunday morning for the hour. Not an easy task and not a cheap task either, even though we've proven we can hit the dollar bins and find good records to play. But if you want to play the rare obscure stuff, then you're going to have to fork out a bunch of money, which I don't enjoy. However, I do have some pretty cool records. I always say record rich, cash poor. I have a ton of records worth a lot of money. Sure. And have some money in my pocket, but not what I would have had I not spent all my money on records, right? I mean, I guess it could be a worse addiction, I suppose. But I share all my record findings and music with you every Sunday morning here on the cast. So thank you for being on the other end. A lot of regulars out there listening this morning who I know from the vinyl community, whether it's out of record stores or record shows or concerts or just life in general. It's a big city we live in, and a lot of record fans out there, collectors too. Starting with segment one, let's do it. Dropping the stylus on my second test pressing of a Styx album, and the Pieces of Eight came out in 1980. This is a U.S. Nautilus test pressing. However, Nautilus was a Japanese brand, but somehow it gets labeled as a U.S. release. And of course, test pressings are always great. Let's do Queen of Spades. Of course, that's the album with Renegade and Blue Collar Nights. The big hits on that one, the Tommy Shaw songs. But this is the second song on the A side. That's in the two spot. And then starting the show with record one this morning. Found this one here not long ago. It's been sitting in my crates in my office. And I'm glad I remembered to pull this one out because it's an Israeli pressing of Led Zeppelin III that came out in 1970. A majority of the covers were the wheel, spinning wheel inside the gatefold cover. This is not a spinning wheel gatefold cover. It's just a non-gatefold laminated cover made by Galron Records with an Atlantic label on it, which is kind of crazy. Out on the tiles, let's start it with some Zep Styx. One and two here for the Cats Waxed Ecstatic Sunday morning on KATT.

I don't even know why it ever became a thing, but if you're collecting records, you always want to collect, or a lot of people do. And I guess I'm kind of guilty of it as well. Collecting records from the band's country of origin. For example, Judas Priest. Have all the US releases, sure. But starting to add the UK ones because they were a UK band. In 1978, it was like November of 78, they put out the album Killing Machine. And if you're just a surface Judas Priest fan, you have no idea what the hell Killing Machine was. But if you've been listening to Judas Priest since the beginning, or since the 70s, you knew that here in the US in February of 79, the album Hellbent for Leather came out. Yeah, same cover, two different album titles. And the same tracks for the most part, except in the US, Hellbent for Leather got Green Mantle Ishii, the UK pressing did not. And some of the original UK pressings on the early Judas Priest were colored vinyl, and this one's the red vinyl variant. An original UK first press of Judas Priest Killing Machine, aka Hellbent for Leather. Let's do Evening Star, it's the Cat's Waxed Ecstatic.

0: the Cat.
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2: And we are back. It's Jake. This is the Cat's Waxed Ecstatic Sunday morning. Gonna be a hot day, but we're doing some hot rocking here at KATT. Going in for the layup there. Trying to find a segue anchor point that could talk about the heat outside and then the quality of the music that we're playing here. I know, it's a layup. Vinyl Stylings for your Sunday morning and more of the collection that recently came to Oklahoma City via a local record store. And it's the Paint Mixer via Chicago, via Texas. The guy passed away. The family got the collection and then sold it to somebody locally. But got in pretty early, got to pick out some stuff I've been wanting. Cleared off some cool things that were on my want list, including a U.S. version of Black Sabbath's Headless Cross. This is one of the Tony Martin albums. He was the singer after Dio. Came out in 1989. It's a U.S. IRS Records first press disc. However, the cover and insert are the UK ones. So somehow the disc and the cover and insert got mixed up. So we'll eventually figure that out. But the disc itself is a U.S. one. So we'll spin that and, of course, observe the Sabbath here Sunday morning on the Cat. And we'll pair it up with some Ozzy here in the four spot. The UK version of Bark at the Moon, which is a different colored lettering of the album cover. Same cover with Ozzy as the wolf, I guess, or the creature on the front. But the lettering is all blue, and it does have an extra song. The U.S. copy doesn't have a song called Spiders. We're not going to play that. We'll do the 6 minute some odd second opus called Waiting for Darkness. So Ozzy Sabbath, continue the Cat's Waxed Ecstatic.

Spinning Records Sunday morning here on Rock 100.5 The Cat, using the Technics SL5300 turntable with a Shure M44C N447 DJ stylus and cart. It's a lot of letters and numbers, but it sounds great. Thank you for being on the other end. I'm Jake. Added a couple more Metallica records to my Metallica vinyl collection. And collection overall, have the Master of Puppets 1987 Music for Nations 45 RPM reissue, whatever they call it, limited edition reissue, yes. Now have the Kill 'Em All one, and these sound great. And they're at 45 RPM, so you have to hit the switch on the front of the turntable. Spins a lot faster. Fewer songs on each side, but more sides. I think this is a gatefold, two-disc setup there. Let's do Hit the Lights, the A1 track on Kill 'Em All. That was released 4 years after. The particular pressing I'm going to play for you this morning was released 4 years after Kill 'Em All came out. So there you go. And then that's in the seventh spot. Sixth spot here is another Metallica song. It was their third single that came out in 1984, not the third one for 84, but third overall single since they started releasing songs in 83. And that's the song Creeping Death, and that would be from the second album, Ride the Lightning. And this particular 12-inch EP / single has three songs on it. Creeping Death is on one side, and the other side has Blitzkrieg and Am I Evil? And those are labeled as From Garage Days Revisited, which we know is not the same as the one that came out in 87 called Garage Days Revisited, which is kind of confusing. This is the early one because the tracks Blitzkrieg and Am I Evil would eventually be reissued on Kill 'Em All, and this is kind of why, because they were recorded between Kill 'Em All and Ride the Lightning, so it's all kind of like a timeline, how this stuff all works out, and Metallica has always been notorious for finding ways to recycle stuff, including the early stuff, like Blitzkrieg and Am I Evil. So let's go ahead and drop the stylus on Blitzkrieg and adjust the setting on the turntable to 45 RPM. Sit back and enjoy some high-fidelity Metallica double shot here for your Sunday morning. And the Cat's waxed ecstatic.

another weird one for you. Here in the U.S., back in 1991, the album came out as a single LP in the U.S. Well, there's two different versions of this album. One's a single disc, and then there's the gatefold double disc. And one, I think, may be a club pressing, and the other's just the standard from 91. Again, in 1991, they weren't making much vinyl. But for some reason, the single disc makes no sense. I think it may have been all the hits. And it was live, a live recording called Swallow This Live. And I'm referring to Poison. And it's not the complete show, which is really weird. Poison did what Kiss did on Alive 2. Three sides, a live recording. I don't even know if it's genuinely live, but it kind of sounds like it. It's not the greatest quality of recording, but three sides live, fourth side studio cuts. And let's do the great song I Want Action. So some live Poison for your Sunday morning. My 1991, finally have it on vinyl, and it's been on my want list for a while. I knew I'd eventually run into one and grab one at a good price, and I did. 1991 US Capitol Records gatefold, Spin It Live, Poison, Sunday morning, Wax Ecstatic on the Cat.

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24: A lot of these songs run longer than 3 minutes. That's why we only got 10 in for the morning. But still got a lot of music here, as usual. And, of course, on vinyl, so the fidelity's there. Got some good equipment. Enjoy playing records. Thank you for being on the other end. We'll do it again next Sunday, I'm sure. You got Lou coming in next for your Sunday, your hot Sunday coming up. So stay cool, and let's continue with the last two tracks in segment three here for the Cat's Waxed Ecstatic. A Memphis band called Roxy Blue had an album come out in 1992, and then they broke up, and then they got back together. And apparently, the original lineup's still around making music. Geffen Records German Pressing is what we got here from 1992, and the album called Want Some? Times Are Changing is kind of similar to Warrant in a way. When you hear it, you'll know what I'm talking about. But still, I like the track, and the album's pretty cool, and they weren't really making much vinyl in the early 90s, let alone all the grunge casualties that careers ended thanks to grunge itself. And then track 9, Steelheart, have the only two U.S. copies available of their first album, their self-titled, that has I'll Never Let You Go, which has got the singer that can hit crazy high notes. Well, he hits some crazy high notes here. The song called Electric Love Child. Tangled in the Reins was an album that was another grunge casualty. This is a European MCA Records first press from the year 1992. So Steelheart, Roxy Blue, a little rare hair to end your Sunday morning, and the Cat's Waxed Ecstatic.

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Here we are rolling out some Pearl Jam for you on your late Sunday morning. We are Rock 100.5 KATT FM right here in Northwest Oklahoma City. My name is Lou Rhodes, and thank you, Cat Nation, for cranking us up this Sunday. No matter how you're doing it, whether it's 100.5 FM here in OKC or maybe even streaming us right off our free Cat app, Apple, Android devices, go to your phone's app store, search two words of Cat. 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Card 6 about to be unveiled. We're going to do that this coming Saturday, or excuse me, this coming Wednesday, August the 12th, 2 to 6 in Choctaw, Owens Cubbies. So we're going to be out there live 2 to 6, and that is the debut of the number 6 card. Now, a complete list of all the dates, locations, times, all that great stuff up on our favorite website, cat.com, and on the free Cat app. Plus, you can also see the entire 9-card set right there at cat.com and the free Cat app. So get out there this coming Wednesday, 2 to 6, Owens Cubbies down in Choctaw, as the debut of card number 6 hits your sweaty little palms right now. Two of my favorite things in the world, sex and candy. 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
2: Now, taking a quick look at weather here in the metro surrounding areas. Well, going to be hot, just severely hot for the next few days. According to Fox 25 weather, 103 is the high. That's not counting the heat index, all right? So if you're outside, work, play, take precautions, man. Not cooling down much in the overnight. We're looking at mid-70s, and then tomorrow for Monday, a high of 100 degrees. Metallica, The Unforgiven, on your radio and all things Cat.

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We are Rock 100.5 KATT-FM right here in Northwest Oklahoma City. 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So, I mean, just fantastic cause. Get your merch, your cat merch. Lock that in right now. And as I said, show up to CatFest 2026 in style, baby. Right now, let's get down with some AIC on the cat.

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Oh, yeah, baby. You're just rocking it with some Godsmack on your Sunday afternoon. We are Rock 100.5. KATTFM right here in Northwest Oklahoma City, right off the Northwest Expressway. Extremely hot Sunday, but thank you, Cat Nation, for cranking this up. No matter how you're doing it, man, whether it's 100.5 FM here in OKC, or maybe even on the free Cat app, Apple, Android devices, go to your phone's app store, search two words of Cat, and when you're on that Cat app, make sure you create a free account up in the right-hand corner, man. 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This is the final round. Teretura, Neanderthal Jones, Atrus, Day Chaser, Assault and Flattery, Sacred Rose, Boffing Molly, all rocking the stage at the Diamond Ballroom in 6 days, Saturday night. 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You've got to get out there and you got to vote for your favorite, man. A lot is riding on this, and it's all on you, Cat Nation. We need your help. More information up at cat.com right now. Can't wait to see you out there this coming Saturday at the Diamond Ballroom as you help decide who's going to open up for CatFest. So we're a little bit less than 2.5 minutes away from brand new music from KG Elephant. Right now, let's get the lid out. Zeppelin on the Cat.

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1: You always have those dreams and those hopes to be doing this for your whole life. I definitely didn't see myself doing anything else. But I think that the reality is so much more enriching than what the imagination can come up with. All of the amazing people that we've met over the years, the incredible experiences. It's been a blessing to say the least, and we definitely want to and do see ourselves doing this for the rest of our

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Cam walks in the studio. The brother does what he does. He does it well. He's been doing it for a long dang time, man. Counts them down. The top 20 trending tunes is heard right here on Rock 100.5, the Cat. Plus, you have the Pure Rock Resurrection, right? That's cool. Number one song from years gone by. But I think what we all really dig is a Pure Rock Extra. 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Right now, let's throw out a little Evanescence on the Cat.

Hey, it's Rick from Rick and Brad, and we start our morning just the way you should with some comedy highlights. We got a deal called Wake Up, Stand Up around 6:20. So check it out tomorrow morning right here on The Cat.

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And that is the band Bush, the name of the tune, Everything Zen. We are Rock 100.5, your cat, right here. 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Right now, it is time, my friends, for the late, the great, the mad genius himself. Yes, I'm talking about Ozzy Osbourne on the Cat.

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5: We've all been there, in a boring meeting, a long lecture, struggling to stay awake. No matter how hard you try, you nod off, and that is never a good look. Aside from the obvious, making sure you're getting enough sleep, there are a couple quick pick-me-ups that experts recommend before you take your seat. If you have time, you might try to squeeze in a quick nap, just a couple minutes even. That can increase your alertness. Or try to pop outside for a quick walk, get your blood and your hormones pumping, splash some cold water on your face, or grab a cup of coffee, obviously. 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Of course, you could also make a point to engage in the meeting. You're not likely to fall asleep while you're actually talking. I'm Dr. Sanjay Gupta, helping you live a better life.
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9: Taking a look at Fox 25 weather today. Ooh, gonna be hot, man. Really, really hot. Outside work, play, stay hydrated, take breaks. 103 is the high they're calling for. That's just the high. Doesn't factor in the heat index. Overnight low, not cooling down much. We're looking at low 70s in the overnight. The high tomorrow, 100 degrees. Right now, let's kick it back to the late 80s. You know, jean jackets, big hair, and Whitesnake on the cat.

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1: Well, I said it before, I'll say it again, man. I am always down for some Shinedown. One of my favorite bands, anyway. My name is Lou Rhodes. We are Rock 100.5, The Cat, right here in Northwest Oklahoma City, right off the Northwest Expressway. And yes, I love to play Shinedown each and every weekend. I'm a selfish man like that. 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One of them just happens to be the sweet deal. It's awesome, man. Half off certificates while supplies last to just fantastic places around the metro. 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So you got to be on time. And I'll tell you what, this latest sweet deal we just unlocked on Friday morning, Henry Hudson's Pub, $50 gift certificates, if I could spit it out, for only $25. We still have a few left. Yes, just a couple handfuls. 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So make sure you're on time. Right now, let's do some Papa Roach on the Cat. 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
2: Just crazy heat. 103 is the high today, according to Fox 25 Weather. That's the high. Doesn't factor in the heat index. You get outside, make sure you take breaks, stay hydrated. Overnight low, not cooling down much. Mid-70s in the overnight, and then tomorrow, 100 degrees for the high on Monday. 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And

And that is the Pretty Reckless Rock 100.5. We are your cat right here in Northwest Oklahoma City. Lou Rhodes in studio with the Cat Nation, about to get out of here for the rest of the afternoon. But check it out. 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Going to be a great, great show. Got Chevelle, I Prevail, Sleep Theory, Aaron Jones, Eva Under Fire, as well as Mothica, and the winner in Battle for Cat Fest. That completes the lineup for Saturday, August 22nd. Lucky Star Amphitheater up in Concho, beautiful venue. For more information on how you can help an Oklahoma band win the opening slot for the Battle for Cat Fest, check out cat.com. And of course, keep it cat more often longer. You know we're going to give you some opportunities to try to get into the show for free, man. Courtesy of DCF Concerts, Lucky Star Casino, and your friends right here at Rock 100.5, The Cat. My name is Lou. I am through. I'm getting out of here, man. Hey, I'm going to drop some Rob Zombie on you guys. You stay cool, Cat Nation. I will talk to you next Saturday, a little bit after 7 a.m.

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It's only on the Rick and Brad Show, 6 to 10 on the Cat.

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falling away from me. It's falling away from me. 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

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It's Sunday afternoon here at Rock 100.5 FM, The Catch, where we're streaming all day, every day at 100.5 FM here in Oklahoma City on your radios, but also anytime, anywhere at KATT.com, as well as through the free Cat app that you can download for your Apple or your Android device. I'm Travis, and thank you for tuning in on your Sunday afternoon here. Pantera, Def Leppard, Tool, 3 Days Grace, some Pearl Jam here in just a few minutes. We are now a little less than a week away from the final round of the Battle for Cat Fest that is happening next Saturday, August 15th, over at the Diamond Ballroom. So make sure you attend and vote for your favorites, because they will be opening for Cat Fest here in just another a little less than 2 weeks here, August 22nd, over at the Lucky Star Amphitheater. So until then, let's keep the music going with some Aerosmith, and let's dream on here at Rock 100.5 FM, The Catch.

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4: Temperatures down into the 70s for the overnight tonight, and then here starting the work week off with highs up to 100 degrees for both Monday and Tuesday with sunny skies and lows down to 74. But right now, let's jump into some Pantera. 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

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Here in a few minutes before 4 o'clock, we got some Ram Jam. We got some Motley Crue here coming your way after 4. We'll keep the afternoon going with some Nirvana, some Evanescence, some Linkin Park, and plenty more as we move on before we have to go back to work tomorrow here on our Monday. But in the meantime, I hope you're having a good day, a good weekend, all that good stuff. Let's jump into some Pearl Jam here. It's Alive at Rock 100.5 FM, The Cat.

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1: 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Mark Rogers will join us. 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

Evanescence, who will you follow here on Rock 100.5 FM KATT, just after 4 o'clock here for your Sunday afternoon. But here in the meantime, we've got some Black Sabbath, some Blind Melon, Hardy, Alice in Chains, some Tom Petty here coming up in just a little bit. And I hope you're keeping up with Cat.com and the free Cat app, with all of the dates, times, and locations for where you can come on out to a remote broadcast and pick up the Cat's official anniversary trading cards. Every month, we've got a new card that is making its debut. And here, coming up on Wednesday, August 12th, from 2 to 6 p.m. at Owen's Cubbies on Southeast 29th in Choctaw, looks like we have the debut of card number 6. I apologize. I know I had been talking about it in other breaks here and did not realize that that was the debut. I thought we already had it for the past weekend and all that. And it looks like we'll have a limited number Catfest linen cards. So make sure you head on out on Wednesday at Owen's Cubbies from 2 to 6 p.m. and go pick up card number 6. And there might still be some opportunities for cards 1 through 5 as well while supplies last. But if you keep up with KATT.com and the free Cat app, you can always get access to those dates, time, and locations of where we will be for that week. Plus, you can also see the designs for some of those cards and all of that good stuff. In the meantime, we've got this band here, Linkin Park, who is going to be releasing a documentary called Unshatter, which mostly talks about the preparation and everything, gearing back up into hitting the road again and new music and all that stuff. And it's directed by Johan, who is also of Linkin Park. So, for now, let's jump into it. It's Rock 100.5 FM, The Cat.

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1: Temperatures down into the 70s for the overnight tonight. And then here for you, the start of the work week here on your Monday and Tuesday, matching highs and lows with 100 for the high, sunny skies, and lows down to 74. Looks like we're not done with the triple-digit weather here, but let's jump on into some Black Sabbath. 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

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I'm Travis, and thank you for tuning in here. We are almost to 5 o'clock, which means at that point we'll be in the last hour of the afternoon. But until then, we have some Audio Slave, and we've got some Metallica here before 5. Plus, next weekend, August 15th, that Saturday, it is the final round for the Battle for Catfest. That's right, we're nearing the end of the Battle for Catfest, and it's happening at the Diamond Ballroom at 8001 Southeastern, and you can decide who opens Catfest on August 22nd. That is a little under 2 weeks away. Just attend the final round, and you can also vote for your favorite, and all the information you need for that is up at katt.com. In the meantime, let's jump into some Tom Petty. 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

some Foo Fighters here on your Sunday afternoon, just after 5 o'clock here at Rock 100.5 FM, The Cat. I'm Travis, and thank you for tuning in here for the last hour of the afternoon. We got some Pink Floyd, some Stone Temple Pilots, Seether, Shinedown, Nine Inch Nails, all coming up here in just a few minutes. So hope you're having a good Sunday out there. Hope you're staying hydrated. Hope you're staying cool. But for right now, I'm not going to hold you any longer. Let's keep on going with some Candlebox. It's Rock 100.5 FM, The Cat.

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1: I wouldn't say that it's like an overall representation of everything that we're writing right now, because we always do try to mix it up and each song have its own identity. 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
2: Temperatures down into the 70s for the overnight tonight. Here tomorrow for your Monday, highs up to 100 with sunny skies and lows down into the 70s. And that continues on into Tuesday as well, with highs up to 100, sunny skies, and lows also down into the 70s. But right now, let's jump into Pink Floyd. 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

Young Again, Shine Down, right here on Rock 100.5 FM, the legendary KATT, right here on your Sunday afternoon. We're nearing the end of the afternoon here. We got some Collective Soul, we got some Led Zeppelin here coming up in a few minutes. After 6 o'clock, we'll move on into the evening with some Everlast, some 3 Days Grace, and a little bit of Ozzy Osbourne here. And we are now a little less than 2 weeks away from CatFest. Next weekend, we've got the battle for CatFest, the final round, to decide who's going to open for CatFest here coming up on August 22nd at the Lucky Star Amphitheater. But if you head on over to katt.com right now, you'll have access to some CatFest merch before the show here in just a little while. You can lock in your tank tops, your tees, bucket hats, ball caps, whatever it is you're looking for. All the proceeds will benefit the Seeds of Seven Generations Education Fund of the Cheyenne and Arapaho Tribes of Oklahoma. So get over there, get your CatFest merch, and let's move into some Nine Inch Nails here. It's Rock 100.

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1: Robert Mason, the singer of Warrant, on the phone to talk to us. 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
12: I was the Wizard of Oz, 95, 96, behind the curtain. But I was a background singer. You know, that was my job. 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
1: yeah,
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I'm Travis and thank you for tuning in here for your Sunday evening. We've got some lit Incubus, Falling in Reverse, Blue Oyster Cult, Metallica here coming up in just a little while. But I'm going to keep harping on about it next weekend, August 15th at the Diamond Ballroom. We have the final round for the Battle for CatFest. You can go into KATT.com and get all of the information you need. I'm going to tell you which bands are performing in this final round. We've got Tritura, Neanderthal Jones, Atris, Day Chaser, Assault and Flattery, Sacred Rose, and Boofing Molly. Those bands will be performing and competing for their chance to open for CatFest here on August 22nd over at the Lucky Star Amphitheater. So head on out to the Diamond Ballroom next Saturday, August 15th, and go vote for your favorites. In the meantime, let's jump into some Ozzy Osbourne. 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
1: Yeah. I wake up every morning with my head up in a daze. I'm not sure if I should say this, but I'll say it anyway. 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

think I'm going nowhere like a rat trapped in a maze. 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How the will I

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The Blue Oyster Cults, right here on Rock 100.5 FM KATT. I'm Travis, and thank you for tuning in here for your Sunday evening here at 100.5 FM here in Oklahoma City. We're also streaming anytime, anywhere at KATT.com, which also happens to be your source for the sweet deals that we do every Friday morning at 8:20 a.m. You can get $50 gift certificates for $25 to some great places all across the metro. Some examples, we've had Social Capital in the past, The Catch, Cafe 7, Sushi Bar. We've also had Henry Hudson's, and those are just to name a few places. But if you keep up every Friday morning at 8:20 a.m., there will be a new sweet deal that will be available, and they're in limited quantities. So you want to get there as early as you can. You want to go and check out as quickly as you can because they can sell out, and usually they do. So, in the meantime, here in just a few minutes after 7 o'clock, we've got Cameron Buchholz for the Cats Pure Rock 20. Later on this evening, Jay Ramone for the Cats Local Talent Show here after 9 p.m. And then every weekday morning, we've got the Rick and Brad Morning Show. So make sure you tune into all of that. It's almost 7 o'clock, so it's time for me to jump on out of here. I got just some Black Crowes and some Smashing Pumpkins here coming up in a few minutes. But for right now, let's jump into some Metallica. So I hope you have a good day, good week, good weekend, good night. Let's jump into it. It's Rock 100.5 FM, The Cat.

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